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2: Ontwaak bij Omelek. 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Elke dag open, al vroeg. Je vindt ons in het centrum, de Pijp en in de Jordaan. 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Betalen, contant of pin, allebei prima. En kom je met een groep van 6 tot 25 personen, no problem. 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
1: 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Oh, what we're living in. 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

your cigarette break. It's like 10,000 spoons when all you need is a knife. It's meeting the man of my dreams and then meeting his beautiful wife. And isn't it ironic?